0: how you play Dungeons and Dragons. Is it a board game? Is it a? These guys are just perpetual geeks, and you know it's good that they can get out and you accept them and let them into your world. You got to accept the geeks because the geeks eventually run the world. Geeks know all the passwords.
1: You knew a lot about wrestling. What's in your closet?
0: That's why the probation officer called.
1: Another segment of advice from Woody. Never got the wrestling thing, I'll be honest. Talk dirty to me. Poison, Jack 94.5.

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1: Oh my god. Wow, okay. Where did you pull Toto Rosanna out of?
2: Okay, I got to look at the name. I definitely had help.
1: Okay, so the text force is
2: Roger,
1: behind you.
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3: The kids have used that sad-looking sectional as a trampoline for the last 15 years. It's got lumps and bumps, and now you sink to the floor when you sit on it. 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

0: 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It's Gowan. 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

0: Hollywood Mac with Sherry and Woody. Don't forget about our friends at the German Club. They're hoping people will visit their beer garden when it opens on Saturday because they need to pay for a new roof.
1: All right.

0: I could have been a Falco backup singer, part of the chorus.
1: Mm-hmm. Yeah, yep.
0: Could have been on Rock Me Amadeus. Could have been a one-hit wonder. Could have paid my mortgage off.
1: Instead, you're going to be going around a Mosaic with me the next couple of nights. It opens tomorrow, Friday, Saturday, all kinds of pavilions around the city.
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0: AC/DC. It's like a rock and roll cup of coffee on a Wednesday. Jack 94.5, who's this?
1: This is Chuck.
0: What's going on, Chuck?
1: Well, you know what? I'm just hanging out in my storage unit right now looking for stuff.
2: Oh, wow,
0: that's real. Real holiday feel.
2: Yeah.
0: In the storage unit!
1: You know, it's summer when, yeah.
2: Unit or shed? Like, what are you in?
1: It's like a storage unit. Oh. Yeah, we moved and we still need to purge a bunch of stuff, so it's, yeah.
0: What are you looking for?
1: A vacuum cleaner, actually.
2: Oh.
1: my shop vac. I've lost it, so I might just buy a new one. I'm not sure yet.
0: Oh, you gotta go with the Milwaukee cordless, man.
1: A cordless shop vac. That's awesome.
0: They're the most amazing invention in the world.
1: Huh. That's awesome. I see there's like Milwaukee cordless sump pumps. I thought that was pretty cool.
0: Damn straight. Transfer pumps. There's Milwaukee. Wait a minute. How many times have we said Milwaukee? I gotta send Milwaukee a bill.
1: Let's say DeWalt.
0: No, I'm not saying DeWalt. Spin the ground.
2: Chuck, what were you calling us about from the bowels of your storage unit?
1: Yes, from the bowels of my storage unit, I was calling about what makes you know that it's like summer for sure.
0: Oh, yeah, summer mode.
1: Yeah, so summer mode for me would be when the oven in the house is permanently turned off and it's barbecue and griddle outside.
0: Oh, yeah, that's also what happens when I don't pay the power bill.
1: Yeah, that's true.
0: Looks like we're going to barbecue, kids. Daddy forgot to pay the bills again.
2: Hey, is it possible, Chuck, that we get to a point where people won't need ovens anymore? Because at our house, we're so air fryer heavy, it's already rare that we use it.
1: Yeah, that's true. I think when you have, like for me, I was big in the air fryer, and then the kids got bigger, and now it's like, I would need four air fryers to cook.
0: This is the only thing. So here's the twisted tale. Air fryers will get so big, they'll just be ovens.
1: Well, that's exactly it. If I'm running four air fryers, I might as well have the oven going, right?
2: Hear me out. We call it an oven.
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2: Wow.
0: It's another Jack 94.5 at Work Well.
2: Wow. Oh, George on the text, 306-936. Jack says the Sherry and Woody show has been missing some funk this morning, so he's got an at Work Wow.
3: Thank God it's Funky Town.

throw in some keyboards and some bass, little guitar action. Oh yeah, and vocals. It all adds up to Regina's greatest hits on Jack.

0: 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I'm Whitney.
1: Drums. 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

little guitar action. Gotta have some synthesizer. And vocals. I guess you're just what I need. It all adds up to Regina's greatest hits.